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4: Thunderstorms likely tonight. Otherwise, cloudy skies expected. Lows level off around 59. East winds 8 to 15 miles per hour. Mainly cloudy tomorrow. Chance of thunderstorms 80. Thunderstorms likely tomorrow night. Lows dip down to about 57. Cloudy skies expected. From the CAMI Weather Center, I'm meteorologist Paul Frombley. Currently 79.
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I'm weatherology meteorologist Jennifer Wojcicki with a significant weather update. A severe thunderstorm watch continues until 2 a.m. early tomorrow morning. A severe thunderstorm watch means that conditions are favorable for the development of severe thunderstorms over the next several hours. Some of these storms may produce large hail and strong damaging straight-line winds. Although a tornadic development can't be ruled out, damaging hail and strong winds are likely to be the primary threat with developing storms. Storms can pop up quickly, so stay up to date on rapidly changing weather conditions and be prepared to take action if warnings are issued. A severe thunderstorm watch continues until 2 a.m. early tomorrow morning. From the CAMI Weather Center, I'm meteorologist Jennifer Wojcicki.

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9: A severe thunderstorm watch continues until 2 a.m. tomorrow morning. Cloudy skies tonight with thunderstorms likely. Lows around 59. Winds out of the east, 8 to 15 miles per hour. Cloudy skies with a few peaks of sun tomorrow. Chance of thunderstorms. High temperatures reach up to 80. From the CAMI Weather Center, I'm meteorologist Paul Trombley. Right now, it's 77 degrees.
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6: A severe thunderstorm watch continues until 2 a.m. tomorrow morning. Cloudy skies tonight with thunderstorms likely. Lows around 59. Winds out of the east, 8 to 15 miles per hour. Cloudy skies with a few peaks of sun tomorrow. Chance of thunderstorms. High temperatures reach up to 80. From the CAMI Weather Center, I'm meteorologist Paul Fromley. Right now, it's 77 degrees.
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7: A severe thunderstorm watch continues until 2 a.m. tomorrow morning. Cloudy skies tonight with thunderstorms likely. Lows around 59. Winds out of the east, 8 to 15 miles per hour. Cloudy skies with a few peaks of sun tomorrow. Chance of thunderstorms. High temperatures reach up to 80. From the CAMI Weather Center, I'm meteorologist Paul Frombley. Currently 74.
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1: A severe thunderstorm watch remains in effect. Storms likely tonight, otherwise cloudy skies expected. Lows level off around 59. East winds 8 to 15 miles an hour. Chance of thunderstorms tomorrow. High temperatures reach up to 80. More clouds than sun. From the CAMI Weather Center, I'm Derek Hite. Currently, it's 74 degrees.
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10: A severe thunderstorm watch remains in effect. Storms likely tonight, otherwise cloudy skies expected. Lows level off around 59. East winds 8 to 15 miles an hour. Chance of thunderstorms tomorrow. High temperatures reach up to 80. More clouds than sun. From the Cami Weather Center, I'm Derek Hyde. Right now, it's 73 degrees.
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4: A severe thunderstorm watch remains in effect. Storms likely tonight, otherwise cloudy skies expected. Lows level off around 59. East winds 8 to 15 miles an hour. Chance of thunderstorms tomorrow. High temperatures reach up to 80. More clouds than sun. From the Cami Weather Center, I'm Derek Hite. Right now, it's 73 degrees.
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Team Weatherology meteorologist Jennifer Wojcicki with a significant weather update. A severe thunderstorm watch continues until 2 a.m. early tomorrow morning. A severe thunderstorm watch means that conditions are favorable for the development of severe thunderstorms over the next several hours. Some of these storms may produce large hail and strong damaging straight-line winds. Although a tornadic development can't be ruled out, damaging hail and strong winds are likely to be the primary threat with developing storms. Storms can pop up quickly, so stay up to date on rapidly changing weather conditions and be prepared to take action if warnings are issued. A severe thunderstorm watch

0: which continues until 2 a.m. early tomorrow morning. From the CAMI Weather Center, I'm meteorologist Jennifer Wojcicki.
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10: A severe thunderstorm watch continues. Cloudy skies expected tonight with thunderstorms likely. Lows dip down to about 61. Northeasterly winds 5 to 10 miles an hour. Chance of thunderstorms tomorrow. Daytime highs approaching 80. Cloudy skies with a few peaks of sun. From the CAMI Weather Center, I'm Derek Hite. Right now, it's 64 degrees.
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10: I'm weatherology meteorologist Jennifer Wojcicki with a significant weather update. A severe thunderstorm watch continues until 2 a.m. early tomorrow morning. A severe thunderstorm watch means that conditions are favorable for the development of severe thunderstorms over the next several hours. Some of these storms may produce large hail and strong damaging straight-line winds. Although a tornadic development can't be ruled out, damaging hail and strong winds are likely to be the primary threat with developing storms. Storms can pop up quickly, so stay up to date on rapidly changing weather conditions and be prepared to take action if warnings are issued. A severe thunderstorm watch continues until 2 a.m. early tomorrow morning. From the CAMI Weather Center, I'm meteorologist Jennifer Wojcicki.
11: A severe thunderstorm watch continues. Cloudy skies expected tonight with thunderstorms likely. Lows dip down to about 61. Northeasterly winds 5 to 10 miles an hour. Chance of thunderstorms tomorrow. Daytime highs approaching 80. Cloudy skies with a few peaks of sun. From the CAMI Weather Center, I'm Derek Hite. Right now, it's 64 degrees.
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11: Storms likely tonight, otherwise overcast. Lows level off around 61. Northeast winds 5 to 10 miles an hour. Chance of thunderstorms tomorrow. High temperatures reach up to 80. Cloudy skies with a few peaks of sun. 57 tomorrow night. Thunderstorms likely. From the Cami Weather Center, I'm Derek Hite. Currently, it's 65 degrees.
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0: I'm weatherology meteorologist Jennifer Wojcicki with a significant weather update. A severe thunderstorm watch continues until 2 a.m. this morning. A severe thunderstorm watch means that conditions are favorable for the development of severe thunderstorms over the next several hours. Some of these storms may produce large hail and strong damaging straight-line winds. Although a tornadic development can't be ruled out, damaging hail and strong winds are likely to be the primary threat with developing storms. Storms can pop up quickly, so stay up to date on rapidly changing weather conditions and be prepared to take action if warnings are issued. A severe thunderstorm watch continues until 2 a.m. this morning. From the CAMI Weather Center, I'm meteorologist Jennifer Wojcicki.
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3: Cloudy overnight with storms likely. Low is around 61. Northeast winds 5 to 10 miles an hour. Chance for storms Tuesday. Highs around 80. Mainly cloudy skies. Thunderstorms likely Tuesday night. Lows around 57. Overcast skies. From the Cammy Weather Center, I'm Derek Hite. Right now, it's 65 degrees.
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2: Cloudy overnight with storms likely. Lows around 61. Northeast winds 5 to 10 miles an hour. Chance for storms Tuesday. Highs around 80. Mainly cloudy skies. Thunderstorms likely Tuesday night. Lows around 57. Overcast skies. From the Cami Weather Center, I'm Derek Height. Currently 64.
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2: Well, I was sitting in a coffee shop, just having a cup to pass the time, swapping rodeo stories with this old cowboy friend of mine. When some motorcycle riders started snickering in the back, started poking fun at my friend's hat. And one old boy said, "Hey Tex, where'd you park your horse?" A friend just pulled his hat down low, but they couldn't be ignored. One husky fella said, "I think I'll rip that hat right off your head." 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

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My nephew skinned the rattler that makes up this old hat band. But back in 69, he died in Vietnam. 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But someone ran him down somewhere around that Arizona line. And a real special lady gave me this hat pin. But I don't know if I'll ever see her again.

Now if your leather jacket means to you what this hat means to me, then I guess we understand each other and we'll just let it be. 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

0: The legends of country play here. 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This is classic country.
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2: Mainly cloudy skies today with a slight chance for storms.
3: High of 78. Winds out of the southeast, 8 to 15 miles an hour.
2: 57 tonight, chance for storms. More clouds than sun tomorrow, slight chance of thunderstorms. Highs level off around 83. From the Cammy Weather Center, I'm Derek Hite. Right now, 63.
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0: mainly cloudy skies today with a slight chance for storms.
1: High of 78. Winds out of the southeast, 8 to 15 miles an hour.
0: 57 tonight, chance for storms. More clouds than sun tomorrow, slight chance of thunderstorms. Highs level off around 83. From the CAMI Weather Center, I'm Derek Hite. Currently, it's 62 degrees.
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2: Slight chance for storms today. Otherwise, cloudy skies with a few peaks of sun. Daytime highs approaching 78. Southeasterly winds 8 to 15 miles per hour. Chance of thunderstorms tonight. Lows dip down to about 57. Cloudy skies expected. From the Cami Weather Center, I'm meteorologist Jennifer Wojcicki. Right now, it's 61 degrees.
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7: Slight chance for storms today. Otherwise, cloudy skies with a few peaks of sun. Daytime highs approaching 78. Southeasterly winds 8 to 15 miles per hour. Chance of thunderstorms tonight. Lows dip down to about 57. Cloudy skies expected. From the CAMI Weather Center, I'm meteorologist Jennifer Wojcicki. Right now, it's 61 degrees.
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7: Slight chance for storms today. Otherwise, cloudy skies with a few peaks of sun. Daytime highs approaching 78. Southeasterly winds 8 to 15 miles per hour. Chance of thunderstorms tonight. Lows dip down to about 57. Cloudy skies expected. From the CAMI Weather Center, I'm meteorologist Jennifer Wojcicki. Right now, it's 61 degrees.
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1: Here's Merle Haggard on Country's All-Time Hits. Kimmy Country, good morning. I'm Paul Perkins. Welcome to Breakfast with the Legends. Alan Jackson on the way, Restless Heart, and Tanya Tucker stuck on the backside of 30. Here's John Conley. Making

Kimmy Country can have a coffee conversation with orthopedics Dr. Jeffrey Schopp at the Lexington YMCA this morning, starting at 8 o'clock. Event details posted, krvn.com, the events tab.

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1: With the latest in ag information on the Rural Radio Network, good morning. I'm Chad Moyer. 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USDA's initial corn and soybean condition ratings released yesterday afternoon were a little bit below trade expectations while planting is nearly finished. Yesterday, USDA Weekly Export Inspection Report showed corn bookings at a four-week high. Soybean inspections hit a marketing year low. U.S. crop growing weather is reportedly favorable through mid-June. Traders are still unsure whether the U.S. and Iran will remain at the peace table or resume fighting. In the meantime, President Trump attempts to end the fighting between Israel and Hezbollah in Lebanon with hopes of leveraging it to unlock a deal with Iran. Total U.S. corn inspections so far this marketing year are 2.439 billion bushels. That's up 27% from the prior year and ahead of USDA expectations. Soybean crush margins and D4 RINs hit all-time highs yesterday, according to some sources. U.S. soybean export inspections so far this marketing year are 1.31 billion bushels. That's down 20% from a year ago. Australia's 26-27 winter wheat crop is expected to drop 26% amid higher fertilizer costs and drier weather. Here in the overnight session, we are a little bit lower. July corn down 2 3/4, 441 and a quarter. December is down 3 1/4. July soybeans are off 4 3/4 at 1176. New crop November down 3 1/4. July Kansas City wheat last trade 8 cents down at 639. 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
13: Slight chance for storms today. Otherwise, cloudy skies with a few peaks of sun. Daytime highs approaching 78. Southeasterly winds 8 to 15 miles per hour. Chance of thunderstorms tonight. Lows dip down to about 57. Cloudy skies expected. From the KAMI Weather Center, I'm meteorologist Jennifer Wojcicki. Right now, it's 60 degrees.
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Country's all-time hits. Kimmy Country, John Willis, ending your workday today, 2 until 7. I'm Paul Perkins. We're rolling with Breakfast with the Legends. Not too far off, we've got Susie Boggess, George Strait, and Johnny Duncan.

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Just keep doing what you do. 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
7: For KRVN News, I'm Bob Brogan. Kellogg's Incorporated shared details Monday about its plans to lay off about 450 people ahead of the Omaha plant's closure in August. Kellogg's expects 100 employees will lose their jobs between July 6th and 20th, and the rest will be let go between August 4th and 18th. Plans to close the Kellogg's plant in Omaha were announced almost 2 years ago. Governor Jim Pillen, senators, and public power leaders will celebrate the passage of LB 1261 this past legislative session. Introduced by Senator Barry DeKay and prioritized by Senator Mike Moser, LB 1261 allows private investment to build new large load generation. Specifically, it alters the existing authority given to public power utility districts to exercise eminent domain on privately developed electricity generation facilities. Leaders will highlight the opportunities that LB 1261 can bring to Nebraska for new economic development that de-risks large projects for ratepayers. A ceremonial signing of the bill will be held today at 11 a.m. in the governor's hearing room at the Nebraska State Capitol. Besides Governor Jim Pillen, participants in the event will include Senator Barry DeKay, Senator Mike Moser, the Nebraska Rural Electric Association, and public power representatives. For KRVN News, I'm Bob Brogan.
8: Slight chance for storms today. Otherwise, cloudy skies with a few peaks of sun. Daytime highs approaching 78. Southeast winds 8 to 15 miles per hour. Chance for storms tonight. Lows dip down to about 57. Cloudy skies expected. From the CAMI Weather Center, I'm meteorologist Jennifer Wojcicki. Right now, 60.
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Hank Jr. and Company here on Country's All-Time Hits. Kemi Ketchry, I'm Paul Perkins. Hoping you stick around for more Breakfast with the Legends. Clooney in Alabama, Kenny Rogers, and Daryl Singletary. And now out of 1992, first number one for Aaron Tippin, a three-week chart topper.

Kenny Rogers is on Kemi Country. He could see the world's largest golf ball pyramid in Benbrook, Texas. Three golf aficionados use more than 19,000 balls, stack the golf balls in 38 rows. To make it really difficult, there's absolutely no adhesive or any other product holding those balls in place.

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1: What was once eradicated from the United States is now closer to the border than it's been in decades. I'm Alex Makovicka, joining you with this morning's check of agriculture news. The USDA has reported a new case of New World screwworm confirmed in a sheep in northern Mexico, just 31 miles from the U.S. border. That parasitic fly lays eggs in wounds, and its larvae feed on living tissue, posing a major threat to cattle and other livestock. Federal officials report nearly 2,000 active cases in Mexico and are expanding efforts to contain the pest by releasing sterile flies. Maddie Weber has more.
2: On Wednesday, the USDA Agricultural Research Service opened a state-of-the-art lab facility in Kerrville, Texas, designed to manage insects and pests targeting the U.S. cattle industry. These new facilities will be used to conduct research about livestock pests, including biting flies, ticks, and the New World screwworm.
1: The USDA says the pest does not pose a food safety risk, but an outbreak could have major impacts on the livestock industry. Nebraska's extreme drought is no longer about rain totals. It's about whether the rain that does fall actually makes it into the soil. Nebraska Extension climatologist Dr. Eric Hunt says recent rains brought some relief to parts of the state, but dry soils are struggling to absorb heavy downpours after months without meaningful moisture.
3: And when we were as dry as we have been across some parts of the state, your soil is almost sort of hydrophobic after a while, meaning that you need just a kind of a nice, steady, gentle rain to sort of loosen things up a little bit. Then water will infiltrate better.
1: Those concerns showing up in the latest crop progress reports, where pasture and range conditions rate 80% poor to very poor. Nebraska's winter wheat crop about the same. I'm Alex Makovicka reporting.
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9: Slight chance for storms today. Otherwise, cloudy skies with a few peaks of sun. Daytime highs approaching 78. Southeast winds 8 to 15 miles per hour. Chance for storms tonight. Lows dip down to about 57. Cloudy skies expected. From the CAMI Weather Center, I'm meteorologist Jennifer Wojcicki. Right now, 60.
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Kimmy Country, I'm Paul Perkins. Hoping your Tuesday's off to a great start. We've got more Breakfast with the Legends on the way. Leroy Parnell, before you check his sports. Also, Lee Greenwood and Diamond Rio. He's from the country. He likes it that way. Here's Tracy Berg.

0: Time for us to take a look at sports, sitting in for Jason today. I'm Scott Foster. We start in the college softball diamond, where Nebraska Women's College World Series run has come to an end. And what a story it turned out to be for Husker pitcher Jordy Fromm. Fromm played a major role in helping Nebraska make the deep postseason push, coming up just short of reaching the championship series and being named Player of the Year. And now we've learned something remarkable. She did it while pregnant. Fromm announced yesterday that she and her husband are expecting with a due date of December of 2026. That means she was competing and contributing at a very high level for the past couple of months while pregnant. An incredible show of toughness and dedication for one of the key pieces of Nebraska's postseason run. Over at the College World Series for the women in softball, here are how things shook out. Texas beat Tennessee 5-2 and then 4-0, eliminating the Lady Vols. Texas Tech got past Alabama 5-4 and then beat Alabama again, eliminating the Crimson Tide, setting up a Lone Star State showdown between the Red Raiders and the Longhorns. Switching over to the NFL, a big move out of Philadelphia. A.J. Brown is on the move to New England. The Eagles traded the star wide receiver to the Patriots in a deal that brings back first-round pick in 2028 and a fifth-rounder in 2027. Brown, a three-time Pro Bowler, he reunites with head coach Mike Vrabel, who he played under earlier in his career. It's a major addition for the Patriots offense, looking to reload. Meanwhile, veteran quarterback Russell Wilson is hitting the pause button on his playing career. The 37-year-old free agent has accepted a role with CBS Sports, where he'll join their Sunday pregame coverage and contribute to other programming. Wilson reportedly had opportunities to continue playing as a backup this season, but instead decided to step into the broadcast world, at least for now. In the majors last night, a short schedule of games. Detroit beat Tampa Bay 10-9. It was the Marlins over the Nationals 7-3. The Royals got a win as they knocked off Cincinnati 9-2. Minnesota over the White Sox 9-6. It was Milwaukee blasting San Francisco 16-2. The Rangers over the Cardinals by 1-2-1. Rockies got a win over the Angels 9-8. The Diamondbacks knocking out the Dodgers 4-1. And the Mariners in 10 over the Mets 3-2. That's a look at sports. For sports at any time, you can go to KRVN.com. I'm Scott Foster.
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Kenny Petrae's celebrities with birthdays today, including Jerry Mathers, the Beaver in Leave It to Beaver. You're going to feel old now. Today, he is 78. Also, Wayne Brady, the host for Let's Make a Deal, 54.

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3: For KRVN News, I'm Bob Brogan. The Broken Bow Police Department is investigating an ATM theft that occurred during the early morning of May 27th in Broken Bow, where unknown suspects stole approximately $15,000 from a Flatwater Bank ATM and attempted but failed to access a second ATM in the community. The incident is part of a broader investigation by the Custer County Sheriff's Office involving a similar theft in Ansley, where about $9,500 was taken from another Flatwater Bank ATM during the same time frame. Law enforcement officials, including the Broken Bow Police Department and the Custer County Sheriff's Office, believe the two incidents are connected based on evidence collected in both cases. Authorities say the suspects were believed to be driving a white Jeep Commander, likely a 2006 to 2010 model. The investigation remains active, with agencies continuing to work together to identify those responsible. Kellogg shared details Monday about its plans to lay off about 450 people ahead of the Omaha plant's closure in August. Kellogg's expects 100 employees will lose their jobs between July 6th and the 20th. The rest will be let go between August 4th and the 18th. The company is providing severance payments to affected employees, Monday's release states, noting that the affected employees are both union and non-union employees. Plans to close the Kellogg's plant in Omaha were announced almost 2 years ago. For KRVN News, I'm Bob Brogan.
11: A mix of clouds and sun today, with daytime highs approaching 78. Winds out of the southeast, 8 to 15 miles per hour. Overcast skies tonight, chance of thunderstorms, 57. Slight chance for storms tomorrow, high of 83, mainly cloudy skies. From the CAMI Weather Center, I'm meteorologist Jennifer Wojcicki. Right now, 61.
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0: And, you know, the war rages on. We'll see what Crudeau wants to do, and we'll probably follow that. But I think enough is enough on the downside out here. That's about it.
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11: A mix of clouds and sun today with daytime highs approaching 78. Winds out of the southeast, 8 to 15 miles per hour. Overcast skies tonight, chance of thunderstorms, 57. Slight chance for storms tomorrow, high of 83, mainly cloudy skies. From the CAMI Weather Center, I'm meteorologist Jennifer Wojcicki. Right now, 61.
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Be Country with Christian Schwartz, middays 10 until 2. I'm Paul Perkins, right after John Anderson, your opening markets. Also still to come, we've got Jerry Reed and Jeff Carson.

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3: Well, I guess it was back in 63 when eating my cooking got the better of me, so I asked this little girl I was going with to be my wife. Well, she said she would, so I said I do. But I'd have said I wouldn't if I'd have just knew how saying I do was gonna screw up all of my life. Well, the first few years weren't all that bad. I'll never forget the good times we had, cause I'm reminded every month when I send her the child support. Well, it wasn't too long till the lust all died, and I'll admit I wasn't too surprised the day I come home and found my suitcase sitting out on the porch. Well, I tried to get in, she changed the lock. Then I found this note taped on the mailbox that said, "Goodbye, Turkey, my attorney will be in touch." So I decided right then and there I was gonna do what's right, give her fair share. But brother,

Heard nothing yet. Why, they give her the color television set. Then they give her the house, the kids, and both of the cars. See? Well, then they start talking about child support, alimony, and the cost of the court. Didn't take me long to figure out how far in the toilet I was. I'm telling you, they have made a mistake, cause it adds up to more than this cowboy makes. Besides, everything I ever had worth taking, they've already took. While she's living like a queen on alimony, I'm working two shifts.

0: I let my wife go that I'm going to be carrying food stamps. You get it, Judge? I'm
1: going to be... Jerry Reed in a predicament here on Ketchy's All-Time Hits. 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Also going to be at the Blacktop Classic Car Show in Kuzan Saturday, 11 until 1. 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Then the O'Connell Fireman's Barbecue Saturday evening, 5 until 7.

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9: For KRVN News, I'm Bob Brogan. An active upper-level pattern and embedded disturbances will keep periodic chances for showers and thunderstorms in the forecast for the rest of this week. Due to storm damage over the weekend, Lexington Utilities will be performing emergency repairs on a broken utility pole located on the main feeder along West Walnut Street. To safely complete the work, a planned power outage will be necessary on Wednesday, June 3rd. The outage will begin at 9 a.m. and is expected to last approximately 4 hours. Valuation notices will be hitting Dawson County mailboxes this week, but Dawson County Assessor Nick Van Cura advises that due to a file issue, the notices are being accompanied by the wrong valuation letter. Van Cura says the correct valuation letter will be sent soon. Any questions can be directed to the Dawson County Assessor's Office or visit the window at the Dawson County Courthouse in Lexington. The Broken Bow Police Department is investigating ATM theft that occurred during the early morning hours of May 27th in Broken Bow, where unknown suspects stole approximately $15,000 from a Flatwater Bank ATM and attempted but failed to access a second ATM in the community. The incident is part of a broader investigation by the Custer County Sheriff's Office involving a similar theft in Ansley, where about $9,500 was taken from another Flatwater Bank ATM during the same time frame. For KRVN News, I'm Bob Brogan.
10: A mix of

0: Clouds and sun today with daytime highs approaching 78. Winds out of the southeast, 8 to 15 miles per hour. Overcast skies tonight, chance of thunderstorms, 57. Slight chance for storms tomorrow, high of 83, mainly cloudy skies. From the CAMI Weather Center, I'm meteorologist Jennifer Wojcicki. Right now, 65.
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1: You know, this old world is full of singers, but just a few are chosen to tear your heart out when they sing. 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

You know the heart of country music still beats in Luke the Drifter. You can tell it when he sang "I Saw the Light." Old Marty, Hank, and Lefty, why, I can feel them right here with me.

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1: Well, life on the farm is kind of laid back. Ain't much an old country boy.

John Denver Music on Country's all-time hits. Kimmy Country, Cattlemen's Ball coming up near Coonshead this weekend, both Friday and Saturday. 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

It's them again, Nobody and Sylvia. Here are country's all-time hits. Kimmy Ketchery, I'm Paul Perkins. Legends Keep on Rolling with Lori Morgan, Ronnie Millsap, and Garth Brooks. Released in 2003, here's a two-week number one for Alan Jackson.

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3: Nebraska State Education Association President Tim Royer says the key word when it comes to the impact on the local school system from the closing of the Tyson plant in Lexington is uncertainty. Royer says in terms of support for those impacted, the NSEA maintains a children's fund that is available on case-by-case basis.
7: The NSEA maintains a charitable arm called the Children's Fund, and any NSEA member can request assistance for a family in need that they serve. And one thing that we pride ourselves on is we turn that money around within 24 hours. So I have signed checks to help families out with rent. I've signed checks to help families out because their kids need glasses, but they can't afford to do that because of everything they're dealing with job security. So in the immediate, for our educators, if they are aware of a family that needs help, they can call our number at the Children's Fund. We can get them money immediately.
3: The fund is deliberately managed without red tape, meaning public statements detailing specific distributions or naming impacted communities are rarely, if ever, released by the union's president. Royer says the full consequences of the displacement of families from the plant closure likely won't show up until later this year when the school system finds out how many students return for the fall term. Well, after spending 3 weeks at UNMC's National Quarantine Unit, 5 former passengers from the MV Hondius have returned to their home states for continued monitoring for the next 21 days under the jurisdiction of their local and state public health departments. 13 of the passengers remain in Omaha for monitoring, Because symptoms of hantavirus can take up to 42 days to appear, all 18 of the former passengers were strongly encouraged to complete the entire period at the NQU. For KRVN News, I'm Ellen Simmons.
0: A mix of clouds and sun today with daytime highs approaching 78. Winds out of the southeast, 8 to 15 miles per hour. Overcast skies tonight, chance of thunderstorms, 57. Slight chance for storms tomorrow, high of 83, mainly cloudy skies. From the CAMI Weather Center, I'm meteorologist Jennifer Wojcicki. Right now, 67.
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That's George Strait here on Cammy playing your country's all-time hits. Christian Schwartz here joining you once again here on the midday. Happy Tuesday, wherever that you happen to be. On the way, it's music from David Ball and Johnny Lee. We'll also have Duck Stone coming up as well here on Cammy. But right now, here's Mo Bandy and Joe Stanton.

America's music icon, here on Cami Country. That's Johnny Lee with Cherokee Fiddle. We keep things moving along with Doug Stone here on Cami. You got Shania Twain coming up right around the corner. Then we'll check in with the Rural Radio Network.

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1: 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Grains are lower today after yesterday's crop progress report. Corn futures are lower with the corn crop 93% planted versus 92% on average. Corn export inspections remain 27% higher than the same point in 2025. And yesterday's grain crushings report showed ethanol plants used over 427 million bushels of corn in April, which is down 10% from March, but up slightly from last year. Soybean futures are seeing double-digit losses today with 87% of the crop planted. Export demand for beans continues to lag, but through the 2025-26 marketing year, cumulative domestic crush is running 8.7% ahead of this same point last year. July corn is down 2 3/4 at 441 1/4, December down 4 3/4 at 467 3/4. July soybeans are down 11.5 at 1169 1/4, November down 5 3/4 at 1183. July Chicago wheat is down 7 at 601 3/4, September down 6 at 615 1/4. July Kansas City wheat is down 12.5 at 634 1/2, September down 12 at 646 1/2. July soybean meal is down 50 at 326, bean oil down 73 at 78.36. June live cattle are down 67 cents at 248.32, August down 85 at 239.75. August feeders are down 250 at 349.05, September down 225 at 346.42. July lean hogs are up 35 cents at $100.20. 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
9: A mix of clouds and sun today with daytime highs approaching 78. Winds out of the southeast, 8 to 15 miles per hour. Overcast skies tonight, chance of thunderstorms, 57. Slight chance for storms tomorrow, high of 83, mainly cloudy skies. From the CAMI Weather Center, I'm meteorologist Jennifer Wojcicki. Right now, 68.
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Vince Gill, What the Cowgirls Do here on Cami, playing a country's all-time hits. 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

There's Merle Haggard here on Cammy playing a country's all-time hits. Christian Schwartz here hanging out with you on the midday as we're getting ready to round out the 10 o'clock hour. If you're feeling hungry, we'll have a check of the midday menu coming up before we hit 11. Right now, here's the Oak Ridge Boys, Sail Away.

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0: The legends of country play here. She said, here she wants, she's fancy, don't let me down. She's gone country. Look at them. This is classic country.
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2: Well, due to storm damage, Lexington Utilities will be performing emergency repairs on a broken utility pole located on the main feeder along West Walnut Street. To safely complete this work, a planned power outage will be necessary. Tomorrow, June 3rd, the outage will begin at 9 a.m. and is expected to last approximately 4 hours. Tree debris pickup is ongoing as city crews will continue throughout the week picking up tree limbs from Saturday night's thunderstorm. Residents are asked to place limbs at the curb prior to pickup and keep all vehicles clear of the area so crews can work safely and efficiently. Well, in his May Mid-America Business Conditions Index, Creighton University economics professor Ernie Goss said the hiring index declined in May after two straight months of above growth neutral readings.
3: A lot will depend on what happens in Iran. If we could see some settlement of that, that would certainly be helpful in terms of even hiring. There's just too much volatility out there for supply managers and firms to really move in terms of hiring. There's too much concern about inflation. There's too much concern about the economy turning downward because of these higher oil prices.
2: The wholesale inflation gauge continues to soar with no rate changes expected in June. You can find more news at KRVN.com. I'm Ellen Simmons.
4: A mix of clouds and sun today with daytime highs approaching 78. Winds out of the southeast, 8 to 15 miles per hour. Overcast skies tonight, chance of thunderstorms, 57. Slight chance for storms tomorrow, high of 83, mainly cloudy skies. From the KAMI Weather Center, I'm meteorologist Jennifer Wojcicki. Currently, it's 71 degrees.
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Sawyer Brown, Step That Step, here on KMI playing a country's all-time hits. Chris Schwartz here, welcoming you into the 11 o'clock hour here on your Tuesday morning. Hope you're having a great one out there, wherever that you happen to be. On the way, it's music from Restless Heart and Waylon Jennings right now. Here's Travis Tritt.

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That's Waylon Jennings on Cammy playing a country's all-time hits. Well, Legion Baseball is coming your way next week as Lexington plays host to the Broken Bow Juniors on June 8th. 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
1: Back a few months ago, I was headlining a great big nightclub. And he put me up a couple of days early. I came in a couple of days early, and they put me up at what they call the Star Suite. Now, here I am, headliner in one of the biggest nightclubs in the country, and I wake up at 8 o'clock in the morning in this Star Suite, all by myself. Yeah, that's what I said, aw. But I did what I've always done, man, to cheer myself up. I picked up my guitar, I sat down, I wrote me a little song. Now this is how it feels, to be alone at the top of the hill, trying to figure out why.

Yes, you could say I'm a loner, a cowboy outlaw, tough and proud. Well, I could have lots of friends if I wanted,

0: One more time. What are we doing? We're doing the best that we can. Give yourself a hand.
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2: Good morning, I'm Lacey Shippey for the Rural Radio Network, and it's time to take a look at our midday livestock trade with livestock market analyst Kyle Bumstead. And Kyle, it is a lower day in the cattle complex so far. Tell me what you're making of today's trade.
3: Good question, Lacey. Most of this coming off the heels of a headline of screwworm that was supposedly reported a mile south of the U.S. border, but then came out here after that was released yesterday afternoon, came out this morning, said, no, that's not true. So as of right now, still stands, it's 30 miles south of the border. But, you know, a lot of folks that are kind of on the same general consensus, this headline's getting old and it's probably here already. So, you know, we'll just have to deal with it as we see fit. But looking at the market here, we did sell off on that pretty hard here this morning. The index today looks like it's going to be down as well. When the Merc updates it later, the index looks like it's going to be down about $2.96 here to $364.23 with a daily average of $357.11 on 3,740 head. Oklahoma City was pretty low there at 345. Joplin was 349 compared to 2 weeks ago. That's down $20 and $10 respectively. We did see Worthing and Russell were both okay at 377 to 380. Today we have Beaver, Oklahoma with 2,500 head of steers. So it's going to be interesting to see how this cash feeder market trades here with these headlines going around here. Speaking of which, here in about 15 to 20 minutes, there's supposed to be a press conference here with Ag Secretary Brooke Rollins to address this situation. But we are seeing here in Kansas and Texas, we're seeing some 255 bid and a little bit of light 255 trade, but nothing here in the north. So it's very quiet for the most part. Don't know the story on any of these cattle that have sold to 255, but most people are passing on that. And a lot of them are holding out for 260. So also going to be watching the box beef market. And as we get into the latter half of the week, going to be watching here this June live cattle contract as we're coming up into option expiration on Friday and first notice day on Mondays.
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10: Sunshine mixed with clouds at times this afternoon, with daytime highs approaching 78. Winds out of the southeast, 10 to 15 miles per hour. Cloudy skies tonight, chance of thunderstorms, lows level off around 57. Mainly cloudy skies tomorrow, slight chance for storms, high of 83. From the CAMI Weather Center, I'm meteorologist Jennifer Wojcicki, currently 71.
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There's Conway Twitty. That's my job here on Cammy, playing your country's all-time hits. Christian Schwartz here, hanging out with you as we're halfway through the 11 o'clock hour here on your Tuesday. Before this hour is over, going to bring you music from Susie Boggess and the Bellamy Brothers. Right now, here's Kenny Chesney, How Forever Feels, right here on Cammy Country.

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First done by Nancy Griffith off her 1988 album, Little Love Affairs. Susie Boggess would cover the song for her 1991 album, Aces, hit number 9 on the Billboard Hot Country Singles and Tracks chart. That is Susie Boggess with Outbound Plane here on Cami Country. As we're getting ready to round out the 11 o'clock hour, here's Dan Seals and Marie Osmond.

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8: Well, the manufacturing economy is expanding, but constrained by a weak labor market and inflationary pressures. Creighton University Mid-America Business Conditions Index decreased in the latest survey, according to Creighton economics professor Ernie Goss.
9: The May number was at 54.4. Of course, the index moves between 0 and 100, with 50 being above growth neutral. So 54.4, I'll call that okay. Like to see it a little bit better, and that's down from April's 56.0.
8: While down slightly from the previous month, it's the fourth straight month that the survey of supply managers and manufacturers in a nine-state region, including Iowa, Nebraska, and Missouri, has risen above growth neutral, represented by a reading of 50.0. Well, Concordia University Nebraska agriculture students put their classroom learning into action this spring during the annual McLean Beef Dinner. The April 21st event, hosted in partnership with McLean Beef, was organized with the help from Associate Professor of Agricultural Sciences, Dr. Kimberly Clark. Students enrolled in Agra 430 prepared and served all dishes for the sold-out dinner, while also educating attendees on the cuts of meat used and the cooking methods behind each menu item. Clark says the event helps students strengthen technical skills in food preparation, safety, communication, and teamwork while serving the community. The three-course meal featured a variety of student-designed dishes, including steak kebabs, dill pickle deviled eggs, and cheese and herb stuffed chicken breast. Working in teams, students developed recipes centered on assigned ingredients, gaining valuable hands-on experience. Clark calls the dining experience one of the most meaningful learning opportunities in the course, allowing students to apply their knowledge in a real-world setting. For KRVN News, I'm Ellen Simmons.
10: Sunshine mixed with clouds at times this afternoon, with daytime highs approaching 78. Winds out of the southeast, 10 to 15 miles per hour. Cloudy skies tonight, chance of thunderstorms, lows level off around 57. Mainly cloudy skies tomorrow, slight chance for storms, high of 83. From the Cami Weather Center, I'm meteorologist Jennifer Wojcicki. Right now, it's 72 degrees.
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1: 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Cami Country.

Charlie Daniels Band here on Cammy playing a country's all-time hits as we're now into the noon hour here on your Tuesday. I'm Christian Schwartz here hanging out with you. Hope that you're having a great day out there wherever that you happen to be. On the way, we're going to bring you music from Faith Hill and George Strait. Right now, here's

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Released in 1988, it was a number one hit in the U.S. and peaked at number three in Canada. George Strait with Baby Blue here on Cami Country. Keeping things moving along here with Alabama. We'll have the Statler Brothers coming up, and then we'll check in with the Rural Radio Network. We'll also have a look at your weather forecast here on Cami Country.

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1: Good afternoon from the Gingrich Structures Market Desk. I'm Lacey Shippey for the Rural Radio Network. Grains are lower today with planting pressure and a wetter forecast ahead, keeping a bearish tone in the markets so far. The planting pace for corn, soybeans, and spring wheat are all above average, and so far the crop conditions for corn and beans are looking good, with the weather looking positive for growing conditions over the next couple of weeks. Crude oil has been fairly flat today, and while domestic crush numbers are strong, the trade has no real bullish news to move these markets to the upside. Cattle futures are lower, with feeder cattle leading to the downside. There's been a lot of chatter surrounding New World screwworm this week, and this morning news was circulating that a case was detected just 1 mile from the U.S.-Mexico border, but the USDA has stated that they have not confirmed that case. And the rumor is misinformation. July corn is down 3 at 441. December down 4.5 at 468. July soybeans are down 11 at 1169 and 3 quarters. November down 5 and 3 quarters at 1183. July Chicago wheat is down 6 at 602 and 3 quarters. September down 5.5 at 615 and 3 quarters. July Kansas City wheat down 13 at 634. September down 13 at 645 and a half. July soybean meal is up 130 at 327.80. July bean oil down 70 at 78.40. June live cattle are down $1.80 at 247.27. August down 210 at 238.50. October down 255 at 229.77. August feeders are down 522 at 346.32. September down 555 at 343.12. July lean hogs are up $1.57 at 101.42. August up 110 at 98.70. 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
10: Daytime highs approaching 78 this afternoon under partly cloudy skies. Southeasterly winds 10 to 15 miles per hour. Cloudy skies expected tonight. Chance of thunderstorms. Lows level off around 57. Cloudy skies with a few peaks of sun tomorrow. Slight chance of thunderstorms. High of 83. From the CAMI Weather Center, I'm meteorologist Paul Trombley. Right now, it's 74 degrees.
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That's Roseanne Cash, Runaway Train here on KAMI, playing a country's all-time. Sean Schwartz here, hanging out with you on the midday as we're getting ready to round out the noon hour. Here's Don Williams. Oh.

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14: Omaha-based Berkshire Hathaway agreed Monday to a $6.8 billion all-cash deal to purchase publicly traded homebuilder Taylor Morrison Home. Berkshire Hathaway will pay $72.50 per share in cash, which is a 24% premium to the closing price from last Friday, May 28th. It's one of the first major deals made by Greg Abel, a new CEO who succeeded longtime stock market titan Warren Buffett. Buffett praised Abel in an interview discussing the deal, telling CNBC's Becky Quick, "Greg did it faster than I could have done it, smoother than I could have done it, and I never talked to the CEO he has launched." The price for Taylor Morrison Home rose nearly 20% Monday to meet the price that Berkshire Hathaway will pay per stock. Berkshire Hathaway's Class B stock fell less than 1%. The deal is expected to close in the second half of 2026. In his May Mid-America Business Conditions Index, Creighton University economics professor Ernie Gross said that the hiring index declined in May after two straight months of above-growth neutral readings.
0: A lot will depend on what happens in Iran. If we could see some settlement of that, that would certainly be helpful in terms of even hiring. There's just too much volatility out there for supply managers and firms to really move in terms of hiring. There's too much concern about inflation. There's too much concern about the economy turning downward because of these higher oil prices.
14: The wholesale inflation gauge continues to soar with no rate changes expected in June. For KRVN News, this is Lexi Johnson.
15: Sunshine mixed with clouds at times this afternoon, with daytime highs approaching 78. Winds out of the southeast, 10 to 15 miles per hour. Lows dip down to about 57. Tonight, chance for storms. Slight chance of thunderstorms tomorrow. Daytime highs approaching 83. Cloudy skies with a few peaks of sun. From the CAMI Weather Center, I'm meteorologist Paul Trombley. Right now, it's 74 degrees.
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Number one country single as a solo artist, released all the way back in 1981, George Jones, still doing time here on Cami Country. Christian Ford's here hanging out with you on the midday. We're now into the 1 o'clock hour here on your Tuesday. Coming up, we're going to bring you music from George Strait and Glenn Campbell. Also, Reba McEntire will be coming up right around the corner. Right now, here's Red Akins, That Ain't My Truck.

Glenn Campbell, Southern Nights here on Cami, playing a country's all-time hits. Well, the Archway in Kearney is celebrating 250 years of America, coming up on June 13th from noon to 3 p.m. There's going to be kids' games, activities, historical reenactments, guest speakers, food trucks, local vendors, classic cars, and more. Just another event from the community calendar page at krvn.com. We're going to keep things moving along with Reba McEntire. Dwight Yoakam's on the way, then we'll check in with the Rural Radio Network.

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1: 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Grains are lower with planting pressure and a wetter forecast ahead, keeping a bearish hold on things as we head into today's close. The planting pace for corn, soybeans, and spring wheat are all above average. And so far, the crop conditions for corn and beans are looking good. And with the weather looking positive for growing conditions over the next couple of weeks, there isn't a whole lot to move these markets here today. Crude oil has been fairly flat while domestic crush numbers are strong. And on the livestock side, we're going to end the day to the downside. July corn is down 3 3/4 at 4.40 1/4. December down 6 1/4 at 4.66 1/4. July soybeans down 15 1/4 at 11.65 1/2. November down 10 3/4 at 11.78. July Chicago wheat is down 6 1/4 at 6.02 1/2. September down 5 3/4 at 6.15 1/2. July Kansas City wheat down 14 at 6.33. September down 13 3/4 at 6.44 3/4. July soybean meal is unchanged at 3.26.50. July bean oil down 67 at 78.42. June live cattle are down $1.32 at 247.67. August down 95 at 239.65. October down 145 at 230.87. August feeders are down 312 at 348.42. September down 355 at 345.12. And October down 355 at 341.75. July lean hogs are up $1.80 at 101.65. August up 137 at 98.97. 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
10: Sunshine mixed with clouds at times this afternoon, with daytime highs approaching 78. Winds out of the southeast, 10 to 15 miles per hour. Lows dip down to about 57 tonight. Chance for storms. Slight chance of thunderstorms tomorrow. Daytime highs approaching 83. Cloudy skies with a few peaks of sun. From the CAMI Weather Center, I'm meteorologist Paul Trombley. Currently, it's 76 degrees.
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0: There's John Anderson with Swingin' here on Cammy, playing at country's all-time hits. Well, today is June 2nd. If today's your birthday, happy birthday to you. You're sharing it with these celebrities. Actor and comedian Wayne Brady. You might know him from The Wayne Brady Show or Whose Line Is It Anyway? He is 54 years old today. Actor and comedian Dana Carvey, of course, from Saturday Night Live fame, also was in Wayne's World. He is 71 years old today. And actor Stacey Keach, might know him from the new Mike Hammer or Prison Break. He is 85 years old today. So happy birthday to them, and happy birthday to you as well.
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Kathy Mattea, Love at the Five and Dime on Cami, playing you America's music icons. I'm Christian Schwartz here, been hanging out with you on the midday. That will do it for me. Hope that you had a great one out there, and I do hope that you have a wonderful rest of your Tuesday, and thank you so much for making us a part of your day. Before I go, here is Brooks and Dunn, Brand New Man, here on Cami Country.

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7: Nebraska State Education Association, NSEA, President Tim Royer says the key word when it comes to the impact on local school system from the closing of Tyson Plant in Lexington is uncertainty. Royer says in terms of support for those impacted, the NSEA maintains a children's fund that is available on a case-by-case basis.
8: The NSEA maintains a charitable arm called the Children's Fund, and any NSEA member can request assistance for a family in need that they serve. And one thing that we pride ourselves on is we turn that money around within 24 hours. So I have signed checks to help families out with rent. I've signed checks to help families out because their kids need glasses, but they can't afford to do that because of everything they're dealing with job security. So in the immediate, for our educators, if they are aware of a family that needs help, they can call our number at the Children's Fund. We can get them money immediately.
7: The identities of all recipients are strictly protected. The fund is deliberately managed without red tape, meaning public statements detailing specific distributions or naming impacted communities are rarely, if ever, released by the union's president. Royer says the full consequences from the displacement of families from the plant closure likely won't show up until later this year when the school system finds out how many students will return for the fall term. Valuation notices will be hitting Dawson County mailboxes this week, but Dawson County Assessor Nick Vancura advises that due to a file issue, the notices are being accompanied the wrong valuation letter. Vancura says the correct valuation letter will be sent out soon and adds that the valuation notice originally sent is correct. Any questions can be directed to the Dawson County Assessor's Office at 308-324-3471 or visit the window at the Dawson County Courthouse in Lexington. For KRVN News, this is Lexi Johnson.
9: Sunshine mixed with clouds at times this afternoon with a slight chance of thunderstorms. High of 78, winds out of the southeast, 8 to 15 miles per hour. Lows level off around 56. Tonight, chance of thunderstorms. Chance of thunderstorms tomorrow. Highs around 83, mainly cloudy skies. From the Cami Weather Center, I'm meteorologist Paul Trombley. Currently, it's 78 degrees.
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And there's Steve Wariner with the weekend on Cammy Country's all-time hits. It is just about 2 here on this Tuesday, June 2nd. John Willis with you. Thank you so much for making us part of your afternoon. Let's keep things rolling with all kinds of American country classics right here on Cammy.

That's Merle Haggard with Big City on Kami Country. Well, hey, we have been celebrating the 75th anniversary of KRVN since February, and the fun continues. 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We've got a couple events coming up this upcoming Friday from 11 a.m. to 1 p.m. at Flatwater Bank in Gothenburg, and then from 7 to 9 p.m. at Oxford Turkey Days with the parade at 7 and registration downtown until 9. So plenty of opportunities to come out and get registered for one of our three great prizes. Here's Joe Diffie on Kami. Well,

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1: 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I'm Lacey Shippey for the Rural Radio Network with a look at your closing markets for today. July corn down 3.5 at 440.5, a high of 445.75, a low of 439. December down 6 at 466.5, a high of 473.75, a low of 465.5. July soybeans down 15.5 at 1165.25, a high of 1182.75, a low of 1163. November down 11 at 1177.75, a high of 1190.5, a low of 1176.5. July Chicago wheat down 5.75 at 603, a high of 610.25, a low of 599.25. September down a nickel at 616.25, a high of 622, a low of 612.25. July Kansas City wheat down 12.25 at 634.75, a high of 648.5, a low of 632.25. September down 12.25 at 646.25, a high of 660.25, a low of 644. July soybean meal down 30 at 326.20, a high of 328, a low of 323.90. July soybean oil down 68 at 78.41, a high of 79.20, a low of 77.50. June live cattle down 132 at 247.67, a high of 249.02, a low of 246.35. August down 95 cents at 239.65, a high of 240.42, a low of 237.02. August feeders down 312 at 348.42, a high of 350.35, a low of 345. September down 355 at 345.12, a high of 347.70, a low of 342.30. July lean hogs up $1.80 at 101.65, a high of 101.82, a low of 98.30. That's a look at your markets. 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
12: Sunshine mixed with clouds at times this afternoon with a slight chance of thunderstorms. High of 78. Winds out of the southeast, 8 to 15 miles per hour. Lows level off around 56. Tonight, chance of thunderstorms. Chance of thunderstorms tomorrow. Highs around 83. Mainly cloudy skies. From the CAMI Weather Center, I'm meteorologist Paul Trombley. Currently, it's 78 degrees.
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And there's Diamond Rio with Beautiful Mess on Cami Country. This song, released in April of 2002, is the first single from his album Completely. The song did reach number one on the Billboard Hot Country Singles and Tracks chart, a position that it held for two non-consecutive weeks. So, good stuff there from Diamond Rio. Here's Reba McEntire and One Promise Too Late on Cami.

And that's Alabama with Mountain Music on Cammy Country Legends. Hey, plenty more country coming up. Barbara Mandrell, Ronnie Millsap, Juice Newton, Toby Keith. They are all on the way. First up here is Randy Travis with He Walked on Water on Cammy. He wore

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6: A new teacher preparation option is now available in Nebraska as Teachers of Tomorrow, one of the nation's largest educator training organizations, announced the opening of Nebraska Teachers of Tomorrow, a state-approved alternative certification program aimed at helping address teacher shortages across the state. The program is currently accepting applications and is designed for individuals seeking a flexible route into the teaching profession, including career changers, working adults, recent college graduates, and others interested in pursuing a career in education. Participants complete online coursework and guided training intended to prepare them for certification requirements and classroom responsibilities. Program leaders say the model is built to provide a practical and accessible pathway into teaching while helping schools strengthen their future workforce. The organization has been operating for more than 20 years and has helped over 90,000 educators nationwide work towards certification through alternative preparation programs. More information about the program is available through Nebraska Teachers of Tomorrow. Five American cruise ship passengers quarantined for exposure to hantavirus have left a Nebraska medical facility. More from Fox's Grinnell Scott.
7: That leaves 13 U.S. travelers who were on board the MV Hondius cruise ship traveling in the South Atlantic Ocean who remain at the University of Nebraska Medical Center. A hospital spokesperson said none of the American passengers have shown hantavirus symptoms, which can take from 21 to 42 days to develop. The disease is usually spread when people breathe in residue from contaminated rodent droppings. But this version, the Andes virus, can in rare cases be transmitted person to person. The World Health Organization said the three deaths on board the MV Hondius were linked to the outbreak. Grinnell Scott, Fox News.
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8: Slight chance for storms this afternoon. Otherwise, a blend of clouds and sun. Highs around 78. Southeasterly winds, 8 to 15 miles per hour. Cloudy skies expected tonight. Chance of thunderstorms. Lows level off around 56. Highs around 83. Tomorrow, slight chance for storms. From the Cami Weather Center, I'm meteorologist Paul Trombley. Currently, it's 80 degrees.
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And that's Desert Rose Band with She Don't Love Nobody on Cammy Country's all-time hits. It is just about 3 on this Tuesday, June 2nd. Another nice and warm day, kind of similar to yesterday where we saw some rain move in early on, but then the skies have opened nice out there today. We'll take it. It's John Michael Montgomery and Be My Baby Tonight on Cammy.

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And that's Kenny Rogers with Daytime Friends on Cami Country. Well, hey, we have been traveling the area grilling Nebraska beef burgers from Lexington to Gothenburg, Holdridge to Cambridge, and points in between. We've served over 2,000 Nebraska beef burgers. Thanks to all of our grilling sponsors and hosts and the many people who have joined us for a free lunch. You have one more chance to enjoy them. Join us on a Thursday, June 11th from 11:30 to 1 at Plum Creek Marketplace in Lexington for the last meet and greet of 2026. Hope to see you there. Here's Vince Gill and I Still Believe in You to keep us rolling right here on Cami Country.

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1: New World Screwworm is closer than it's been. I'm Steve White with Livestock News. USDA is ramping up warnings after New World Screwworm was confirmed in northern Mexico, just 25 miles from the U.S. border.
2: So this is the closest we've seen it.
1: During a briefing with reporters, Ag Secretary Brooke Rollins said that's the closest confirmed case so far involving a five-year-old goat in Mexico. Admiral Michael Schmoyer of USDA.
3: The most important point is that New World Screwworm is not in the United States.
1: Even so, the threat to cattle, other livestock, pets, and wildlife is serious because larvae burrow into living tissue and can be deadly if untreated. Texas Animal Health Commission officials say they've been preparing for this scenario for 2 years and are warning animal owners not to let their guard down.
4: Today, we are asking all animal owners, especially our friends along the border of Texas, to put the most important thing on their animals, and that is their eyes. If you suspect your animal may be infested with New World Screwworms, notify Texas Animal Health Commission or your local veterinary immediately. Quick notification leads to quick detection and quick response to stop this pest from spreading.
1: USDA says if screwworm is detected in the U.S., quarantines, movement controls, trapping, and sterile flight releases would begin immediately. Officials also say reports that the pest was found just 1 mile from the border. Well, they call that misinformation. For now, the nearest confirmed case remains 25 miles away in Mexico, and USDA says regular public briefings will continue as it monitors the outbreak. For much more on this situation, you can find that at ruralradionetwork.com.
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10: Slight chance for storms this afternoon. Otherwise, a blend of clouds and sun. Highs around 78. Southeasterly winds, 8 to 15 miles per hour. Cloudy skies expected tonight. Chance of thunderstorms. Lows level off around 56. Highs around 83. Tomorrow, slight chance for storms. From the CAMI Weather Center, I'm meteorologist Paul Frombly. Currently, it's 80 degrees.
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That's the great Hank Williams Jr. with A Country Boy Can Survive on Kemi Country. Well, hey, did you know that this Tuesday, June 2nd, is National Rocky Road Day, a day dedicated to the classic ice cream flavor featuring chocolate, marshmallows, and nuts? Rocky Road is widely considered America's first ice cream flavor to mix chunks into the ice cream rather than simply flavoring the base. It's also National Leave the Office Early Day, celebrated annually to encourage work-life balance and taking a time to recharge. It's also National Bubba Day, a lighthearted holiday is celebrating friends, family members, or anyone affectionately known as Bubba. Did you know that it originated as a Southern nickname derived from the word brother? It's also American Indian Citizenship Day, commemorating the passage of the Indian Citizenship Act on June 2nd of 1924, granting U.S. citizenship to Native Americans born in the United States. And then finally, it's National I Love My Dentist Day, a day to recognize dental professionals and oral health care. Did you know that the average person spends about 38 days of their lifetime brushing their teeth? So it does, in fact, add up over time. That is kind of crazy to think about. Craig Morgan, Redneck Yacht Club, keeps us rocking on Kemi.

0: Cami Country, to the folks that keep trucks rolling and supplies flowing, we thank you for keeping our country and Nebraska strong.
1: I came crawling home last night, like many nights before. Finally made it to my feet as she opened up the door. And she said, "You're not gonna do this anymore." She said, "I'm gonna hire a wino to decorate our home.

All the American country classics right here on Cammy. Hey, celebrity birthdays on this June 2nd. Wayne Brady was born on this day in 1972. The actor, comedian, singer, and television host, best known for Whose Line Is It Anyway? Justin Long was born on this day in 1978, known for films such as Dodgeball, A True Underdog Story, and Accepted. Awkwafina was born on this day in 1988, the actress, comedian, and musician, starred in Crazy Rich Asians and The Farewell. Sally Kellerman was born on this day in 1937, the Oscar-nominated actress, best known for playing Major Margaret Hotlips Houlihan in the 1970 film MASH. And Marvin Hamlisch was born on this day in 1944, one of the few entertainers to achieve EGOT status, which is an Emmy, Grammy, Oscar, and a Tony. So if it's your birthday, that's who you share with here on this Tuesday. Here's Tim McGraw with Don't Take the Girl on Cammy Country.

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0: A Colorado man has received his sentence in Buffalo County Court following a fatal traffic crash that occurred on Interstate 80 in 2024. According to court records, 28-year-old Amase Quint was charged with motor vehicle homicide in connection with a collision that resulted in the death of Vyacheslav Nadolinsky. The crash occurred on April 21st of 2024 near mile marker 256 on I-80 in Buffalo County. Court documents say Quint entered a no-contest plea to the charge. The court subsequently found him guilty and imposed a sentence that includes 60 days in the Buffalo County Jail, a $1,000 fine, and 24 months of probation. In addition, Quint's driver's license was revoked for 1 year. Records indicate the court-approved work release during his jail sentence and ordered that he not operate a motor vehicle. First National Bank of Nebraska with a subsidiary FNBO Tuesday announced that it has entered into a definitive agreement to acquire Blue Ridge Bank Shares, Inc. and its wholly owned subsidiary Blue Ridge Bank and Trust Company, headquartered in Independence, Missouri. The acquisition is pending regulatory approval, which is anticipated before the end of the year. This announcement follows FNBO's acquisition of Country Club Bank last year, which included 20 branches in the Kansas City metro area. And free meals are available to all children age 1 to 18 at specific sites across Nebraska. Meals are available to children through the Summer Food Service Program, a U.S. Department of Agriculture program. A number of camps and programs are also offering free meals to those children who are enrolled. Please contact organizations in your area that may be offering camps or other enrolled activities. Some of the ones in Lexington include Bryan Elementary, Lexington High, Lexington Middle, Morton Elementary, Pershing Elementary, and Sandoz Elementary School. Reporting for KRVN News, I'm John Willis.
6: Cloudy tonight with a chance of thunderstorms. Lows around 56. Southeasterly winds 8 to 15 miles per hour. More clouds than sun tomorrow. Slight chance of thunderstorms. High of 83. Overcast skies tomorrow night. Chance of thunderstorms. Lows around 58. From the CAMI Weather Center, I'm meteorologist Paul Trombley. Currently, it's 81 degrees.
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10: let's

And there is Ricky Skaggs with Crying My Heart Out Over You on Kemi Country. It is just about 4 on this Tuesday, June 2nd. John Willis with you. Thank you so much for spending part of your day with us here on Kemi Country. You are here to listen to some American country classics, so let's keep that going with Tom T. Hall and Faster Horses on Kemi.

There's Willie Nelson and Merle Haggard with Poncho and Lefty on Kami Country. 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
1: 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Cash cattle country, it's pretty quiet here today. Again, there has been a few scattered sales that have been reported in parts of Texas at 255. About 400 head reportedly traded hands at that level. And if you compare it to last week, that'd be down a dollar or two. There are some bids in Kansas at 255, and they are being passed right now. No bids, no asking prices to report yet in the north. Last week's total cash movement, 56,249. Of that total, 42,900, about 76% for nearby delivery, and for deferred delivery 15 to 30 days out, the total 13,300. Box beef cutouts today: choice 394.07, up $1.24. 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Choice select spread $9.26. total load count today 115. USDA says last week's averages in Nebraska: the live steer average 256.60, the live heifer average 256.66, the dressed steer average was 405.17, the dressed heifer average last week 405.29. Beef carcass weights, early data from last week, live weights were unchanged from the week before, 1469, dressed weights at 900, down a pound from the prior week. Hog trade, Iowa, Minnesota, no numbers, confidentiality, Western Corn Belt also. Pork cutouts, loins down 160, bellies were up 536, overall carcass value 84 higher at $100.59, total load count today 300. At the terminals, barrels and gilts steady at 62, sows steady 55 to 59. Hog carcasses from last week, live weights 292, dressed weights 218, both were down a pound from the week before. 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
4: I'm Alex Makovica with this week's Nebraska Soybean Report, your update on research, demand, and innovation, powered by Nebraska soybean farmers and their checkoff. Joining us today is Mark Caspers, who farms near the Auburn area and serves on the Nebraska Soybean Board. And Mark, you've been a busy man, the U.S. Meat Export Federation having its spring conference, and of course, the Nebraska Soybean Board has some involvement with that. Tell us a little bit about that and how you guys see it.
5: Yes, Alex. I was down to Oklahoma City for their spring conference, and of all the years I've been on the Nebraska Soybean Board, this is the first USMEF meeting that I've attended. This is the first time that I've been Nebraska's designated rep to that, and so it was very interesting to go down there.
4: When you think about the projects that you guys have then with the USMEF, obviously you mentioned pork being a big factor. What kind of projects do you guys do?
5: Right now we're doing some promotion projects, and they're all on pork promotion. That's primarily where we're utilizing the soybeans with USMEF. And we're doing those right now in Japan, Mexico, Korea, Colombia, and Central America and the Dominican Republic. So we've got several different venues going there, and those are some of our biggest export partners for soybean usage, especially Japan and Mexico account for a lot of that. And then it's kind of interesting when you get down to Central and South America, they utilize a lot of different cuts of the meat that we don't typically utilize up here. They had a presentation we looked at where they're utilizing snouts and brains, and pork tongue was a big delicacy down there. And so I got to research into that a little bit, and so we're getting a lot better utilization out of this animal by some of these projects and the promotion that we're doing. So about 9.4 pounds of every head slaughtered is going into some of these variety meats.
4: Interesting. All right, very good. That's Mark Caspers joining us of Auburn for this week's Nebraska Soybean Report. I'm Alec Makovica.
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7: Cloudy tonight with a chance of thunderstorms. It was around 56. Southeasterly winds, 8 to 15 miles per hour. More clouds than sun tomorrow. Slight chance of thunderstorms, high of 83. Overcast skies.

0: Tomorrow night, chance of thunderstorms, lows around 58. From the CAMI Weather Center, I'm meteorologist Paul Trombley. Currently, it's 81 degrees.
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And that's Doug Supernaut with I Don't Call Him Daddy on Cami Country. Well, hey, listen to this. Teen safety updates are coming to Facebook, Instagram, and Messenger. And I have more on that in just a little bit. First up, here's Dwight Yoakam and Buck Owens right here on Cami Country.

And there is Alabama with When We Make Love on Kami Country. All right, listen to this, talking about teen safety updates that are coming to Facebook, Instagram, Messenger. Meta is expanding its content settings for teen accounts on its Facebook, Instagram, and Messenger platforms in a bid to keep kids safer online, the company announced. The parent company says teenagers who use accounts under its expanded teen account settings won't be able to see inappropriate content in their Facebook feed and Reels or within Messenger, and their ability to interact with certain Facebook profiles, pages, groups, and events that primarily post inappropriate content or chat with Messenger accounts that post inappropriate content will be restricted. The social media and technology company also said it is testing ways to restrict teens from seeing too many posts in their apps, Explore, Feed, and Reels tabs about certain topics that may be helpful at first but could veer into harmful territory if shown repeatedly, such as posts about nutrition, weightlifting, and coping with anxiety. I just don't know for sure, you know, how it kind of decides, you know, which accounts are good, which accounts are bad. I just don't know how that all works, but see if it helps out with the teens. Here's Johnny Duncan on Kami.

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4: Nebraska Governor Jim Pillen has signed LB 1261 into law, a measure aimed at expanding energy production while protecting ratepayers. The bill allows private companies to build large-scale power generation to meet growing demand, shifting financial risk from everyday customers. Governor Pillen.
5: What this means is we as ratepayers, so to grow, we have to have more electricity, which more power generation is going to take fantastic sums of money, billions and billions of dollars. If we don't have behind-the-meter legislation, that means you and I are going to pay for it in increased rates. That's a non-starter from my seat.
4: The bill was introduced by Senator Barry DeKay and prioritized by Senator Mike Mosier. Mid Plains Community College will unveil its 2026 raffle car on June 13th at 2 p.m. during Throttle Fest hosted by Corn Belt Customs on NPCC's South Campus. Raffle tickets will go on sale beginning June 14th. Tickets may be purchased at the Welcome Centers on NPCC campuses in North Platte, McCook, Broken Bow, Imperial, Ogallala, and Valentine. 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Omaha-based Berkshire Hathaway agreed on Monday to a $6.8 billion all-cash deal to purchase publicly traded home builder Taylor Morrison Home. Berkshire Hathaway will pay $72.50 per share in cash, which is a 24% premium to the closing price from last Friday, May 29th. It's one of the first major deals by Greg Abel, the new CEO who succeeded longtime stock market titan Warren Buffett. The price for Taylor Morrison Home rose nearly 20% on Monday to meet the price that Berkshire Hathaway will pay per stock. The deal is expected to close in the second half of 2026. Reporting for KRVN News, I'm John Willis.
6: Cloudy tonight with a chance of thunderstorms. Lows around 56. Southeasterly winds 8 to 15 miles per hour. More clouds than sun tomorrow. Slight chance of thunderstorms. High of 83. Overcast skies tomorrow night. Chance of thunderstorms. Lows around 58. From the CAMI Weather Center, I'm meteorologist Paul Trombley. Currently, it's 81 degrees.
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There's Reba McEntire with The Last One to Know on Cami Country. Well, as the great Alan Jackson and Jimmy Buffett said, it is 5 o'clock somewhere, and that 5 o'clock is right here on Cami Country. Thanks so much for hanging out today. We're going to keep the great music rolling with George Strait and Check Yes or No on Cami.

down to Georgia, he was looking for a soul to steal. He was in a bind because he was way behind and he was willing to make a deal. When he came across this young man sawing on a fiddle and playing it hot, and the devil jumped up on a hickory stump and said, "Boy, let me tell you what, I guess you didn't know it, but I'm a fiddle player too. 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

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Johnny said, "Devil, just come on back if you ever want to try again. 'Cause I told you once, you son of a gun,

That's Alan Jackson and I Don't Even Know Your Name on Kami Country. Well, hey, KRVN is celebrating 75 years by bringing back the KRVN trips and tours. We are bringing back the New England Fall Foliage Tour. 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Bellamy Brothers and When I'm Away From You, up next on Kami Country.

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0: There's Pam Tillis with Mi Vida Loca on Cami Country. Well, the World Cup is coming up soon in Kansas City, and now you can drink out of a different kind of World Cup at McDonald's. I have more information on that in just a little bit.
1: A new day is dawning in beef cattle evaluation.
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5: Cloudy tonight with a chance of thunderstorms. Lows around 56. Southeasterly winds 8 to 15 miles per hour. More clouds than sun tomorrow. Slight chance of thunderstorms. High of 83. Overcast skies tomorrow night. Chance of thunderstorms. Lows around 58. From the Cami Weather Center, I'm meteorologist Paul Trombley. Right now, 82.
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And that's Shenandoah with Church on Cumberland Road on Cami Country Legends. All right, listen to this. Obviously, the World Cup is coming up here shortly, and to help kick off the 2026 FIFA World Cup festivities, McDonald's is launching a new menu of meals complete with soccer legend-inspired collectibles. The Golden Arches tapped a few of the greatest footballers in the world for its new World Cup campaign. Starting June 4th, the five soccer stars plus McDonald's own legend Grimace will be featured on six new collectible cups that will be served as part of the new FIFA World Cup 26 meal. Customers can then choose a Big Mac or McNugget served with a fries and a drink. That'll be cool, though, to see some of those custom cups. And again, very cool that it's happening at some place that is so close to here. So I'm looking forward to probably getting one of those at some point. Here's Roseanne Cash and I Don't Know Why You Want Me on Cami Country.

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0: We got you. 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
2: You've been right there with us, and we're celebrating 75 years the best way we know how. Bringing back the classics. Ham telephone time, mowing contest, football forecast, and the KRVN trips and tours. 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KRVN is just starting the celebration.
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5: Cloudy tonight with a chance of thunderstorms. Lows around 56. Southeasterly winds 8 to 15 miles per hour. More clouds than sun tomorrow. Slight chance of thunderstorms. High of 83. Overcast skies tomorrow night. Chance of thunderstorms. Lows around 58. From the CAMI Weather Center, I'm meteorologist Paul Trombley. Right now, it's 79 degrees.
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And that's Lee Greenwood on Cami Country. Hey, it's just about 6 on this Tuesday, June 2nd. John Willis with you. One final hour here on this Tuesday. Let's keep the music rolling with Randy Travis and Hard Rock Bottom of Your Hearts on Cami.

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1: Well, you tell me how she was when you once knew her. 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

0: And there's Brooks and Dunn with A Man This Lonely on Kami Country. Hey, plenty more country coming up. We've got Marty Robbins, Alan Jackson, Toby Keith, Conway Twitty. They are all on the way after the break.
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2: Cloudy tonight with a chance of thunderstorms. Lows around 56. Southeasterly winds 8 to 15 miles per hour. More clouds than sun tomorrow. Slight chance of thunderstorms. High of 83. Overcast skies tomorrow night. Chance of thunderstorms. Lows around 58. From the Kami Weather Center, I'm meteorologist Paul Trombley. Currently, it's 81 degrees.
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And that is Vince Gill with Never Knew Lonely on Kami Country. All right, that'll just about do it for me here on this Tuesday, June 2nd. I am John Willis. Thank you so much for hanging out today. Have a great rest of your Tuesday. We'll talk to you again tomorrow. Dan Seals, Big Wheels in the Moonlight, into Send Me Away on Kami. Okay.

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6: Cloudy tonight with a chance of thunderstorms. Lows around 56. Southeasterly winds 8 to 15 miles per hour. More clouds than sun tomorrow. Slight chance of thunderstorms. High of 83. Overcast skies tomorrow night. Chance of thunderstorms. Lows around 58. From the CAMI Weather Center, I'm meteorologist Paul Trombley. Right now, it's 80 degrees.
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